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Murthy on the mridangam. This program was contributed by All India Radio, Thiruvananthapuram. For Ragam 24/7 DTH, anytime, Indian music.

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1: 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In the special program of Great Masters of Indian Music, listen to a vocal recital by Rasik Lal Andharia. He is accompanied on tabla by Madhukar Gurav and on harmonium by Lal Bhai Chauhan. In the beginning, listen to rag Hamsadhwani. Madhyalai is set to Ektal and Druti set to Aadachautal.

That was Rag Hamsadhwani. Dear listeners, you are listening to Vocal Recital by Rasik Lal Andharia. Concluding the concert, he now present Rag Darbari Kannada. Madhyalai is in Japtal and Teental. He is accompanied on tabla by Nitai Chakravarti and on harmonium by Chandrabhai Rathod.

ever. That was Rag Darbari Kannada. Dear listeners, you were listening to vocal recital by Rasik Lal Andharia. This program is a contribution from Central Archives, New Delhi, compiled at Akashwani, Bengaluru, for Ragam 24/7, Indian Classical Music Channel.

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Sundaram. 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

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She is accompanied by Nagashri R. Sriram on the violin and Sri V. Ramaya on the mridangam. Ini Kamalambige Muthuswami Deekshithar Kriti Todi Ragam Rupakathalam. 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

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We now present for you a santoor recital presented by Bipul Kumar Roy. He is accompanied on the tabla by Vinod Pathak. Bipul Kumar Roy first presents Rag Megh, in which you will hear the alap, jod and jhala. The vilambit gat is set to jhaptal and the madhyalay is set to teental.